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2: It's a lot.
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2: What it do, bro?
1: All right, jury selection started yesterday for the murder of Tupac Shakur's trial. Finally, we're going to see if Keefe D, who has been accused of orchestrating Tupac's murder based on some of the stuff he said in a book.
3: Right, right.
1: Various podcasts, including DJ Vlad.
2: Innocent until proven guilty, but it ain't looking too good.
1: This is the only suspect that's ever been formally charged in connection with Tupac's killing. Now, so much interest in this murder because I do believe it's going to be on TV.
2: It should be.
1: I think they're going to televise it, but for people who want to watch in person, they're going to be doing a lottery.
2: For real?
1: So if you want to watch the Tupac trial in person, you can sign up for the lottery. I think you have to be a resident of Nevada, though.
2: Oh, damn. I would love to go do that.
1: Yeah, so, you know, they've leaked some in-jail interviews that he's done that aren't very helpful in Keefe D's case. So we'll see what happens, man. But it looks like we might get some justice for Tupac.
2: About time.
1: I also would like to say, if this dude didn't have anything to do with the killing, I don't want to see somebody just go down for the sake of going down.
2: Yeah, 100%. But come on, the book is a lot there.
1: It's a lot. Anyway, stay by your radio. Coming up next, man, we're talking about it. That daily hate happening. It's the Bootleg Kev Show. More of the Bootleg Kev Show coming up next on Z93.
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5: And now with the weather, here's meteorologist Stormy O'Day.
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2: What a do, boo?
1: The Daily Hate is up next, y'all. If you got something you want to hate on, leave us a voicemail. 877-817-2888 is the number. Tell us what's got you pissed off, annoyed, all of that. Anything you're hating on, James?
2: I'm hating on people that dress clean, but they smell funky.
1: Oh, yeah, there's a few of them guys.
2: Oh, yeah. Know. We work with a few.
1: A lot. Yeah, we're thinking of the same guy. The cologne ain't gonna cover your BL, bro.
2: Oh, yeah, we talk about the same guy.
1: Stay by your radio. The Daily Hate's up next.

0: call up because I want to hit on these females at these shops. Like, these females be hating for no reason. I literally just started at my job. I haven't even been there a whole month. And females just hate for no reason. I just, no argument, no look, nothing crazy. Just weird vibes for no apparent reason. Like, y'all females need to get it together. I feel like everybody gets the same 24 hours in a day. Make yours count.
1: Well, the weird females that are hating.
2: Oh, yeah.
1: They're hated on.
2: I hate on them scallywags.
1: You know what? Hey, look, if you got something you want to hate on, 877-817-2888, get at us. Coming up next, let's talk about it, man. The tale of Taylor Farms and all of the salmonella and explosive diarrhea, it just doesn't stop, does it? We're talking about it up next.
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2: What a dope bounce.
1: Okay, you remember the lettuce from Taylor Farms?
2: Yeah, yeah, that's the one that started all the cyclosporidium stuff.
1: Yeah, the explosive diarrhea. Well, more than a dozen Taylor Farms products have officially been recalled. They also recalled their jalapenos. Now, this is due to a salmonella risk.
2: Hey, this is why I don't trust the FDA, because you should just dismantle whole Taylor Farms. They don't deserve a farm anymore.
1: You know what's crazy? I was at the store the other day, and I saw their spring mix on the shelf, and I was like, oh.
2: Gotta go.
1: It's like, why is this out here?
2: I ain't messing with this company ever in my life.
1: Anyway, stay by your radio. The No Caps coming up next. Keep it locked.

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1: It's the Bootleg Cap Show holding it down. Hey, every day James finds the craziest stories in the world and we talk about them. It's called the No Cap News. What you got up
2: there? I think Kim Kardashian is going to move to New Mexico because they got a new lawyer program that she could benefit from.
1: All right, we're going to find a shout out to Kim K, man. All right, we're going to talk about that up next.

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1: Giving it to you straight, no filter.
2: 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Let's go.
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0: Time for the No Cap News right now. What up, James?
4: I think this is kind of dope, but kind of crazy at the same time. New Mexico will allow aspiring lawyers to bypass the bar exam by completing 675 hours of supervised legal work, which is kind of crazy, because to become a barber, you need 1,000 hours in some states.
0: Hey, listen, let me tell you something. I like this, because I feel like it's so inexpensive if you do this, as opposed to having to go through, what, like 8 years of law school?
4: And I like it mostly because you get free lawyers.
0: Well, listen, I also like to point out that I want to know if you're one of them lawyers that didn't go to school, because that might depend on whether or not I feel good about you handling my case.
4: Hey, I just want Better Call Sal. That's who I need to handle.
0: In New Mexico, Better Call Sal's over there for sure.
4: Hey, come on, Sal Goodman.
0: Anyway, stay by your radio. Coming up next, man, there's this conspiracy theory happening about the moon I want to talk about.
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12: And now with the weather, here's meteorologist Stormy O'Day.
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2: What it do, boo?
1: Okay, this is kind of crazy. We have a friend in our life. His name is Baby Joel.
2: Okay, okay.
1: And he believes in all of the crazy conspiracy theories.
2: I only believe like 70% of them.
1: Daily Mail just reported that scientists warn of a secret moon base after a giant fleet of UFOs is spotted on the surface. Now, I'd like to point out this is an actual headline from the Daily Mail in the UK.
2: So it's like an alien base or a human base?
1: Listen, our guy Baby Joel believes this to be true. He showed us a bunch of craziness. I want to know, though, on the conspiracy theory front, what is a conspiracy that you believe in? I don't want to get too deep into my own thoughts on this.
2: I got some too, so I'm just going to leave it alone.
1: 877-817-2888. What is the craziest conspiracy theory you believe to be true? We're taking your calls up next.

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1: All right, we're talking about it, man. What is the craziest conspiracy theory you believe in? The phone lines are open, 877-817-2888. Pick up that phone, man. We got a lot of alien talk going on.
2: Oh, yeah.
1: There's a lot more craziness. We got the homie Derek on the phone. Derek, what's up?
3: Yes, my craziest theory is that when you really see the UFO, they actually take you up and replace you with a new person, but that they download a different type of memory bank. So certain things that you remember, they kind of remember.

0: At Area 51. He swears by it. And I'm like, oh, how do you know that there's aliens at Area 51?
1: Well, duh.
0: He said, I know because I got proof. And I'm like, where's the proof?
1: They're there.
2: Yeah, your uncle's not crazy.
3: Man, we get her off the phone, bro. Man,
1: Area 51 got aliens. I thought we all knew this.
2: I told you to screen these damn calls better, Sam, before you have them on.
3: The most obvious true thing ever.
2: Where she's stuck in the 80s?
3: Anyway, listen, man, 877-817-28. By the way, we might sound crazy because it's not for sure, but it's...
2: No, it's factual at this point.
3: Look, pick up that phone. Tell us if you got a crazy conspiracy theory you believe in. Please don't make it racist, please, all right? Coming up, let's talk about it. Speaking of racism, somebody got out of jail.
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2: Imagine you're reading Pride and Prejudice, except you're not reading it. Harris Dickinson and Marissa Abella are reading it to you on Audible. Her barbs sting you. His coldness sends a shiver up your spine. Your heart aches. Your ears burn. You yearn for Elizabeth and Mr. Darcy to profess their undying love for one another. You can't bear it any longer. Well, maybe a chapter longer. Performance is so good, you'll give love a second chance. Audible. Stories that speak to you.
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2: So did.
1: Got locked up, and he's now out on $1 million bail.
2: Oh, that's crazy. He don't want to be accountable. He talk about black fatigue. He asking for money. He doing crimes. Don't want to be accountable. It sounds like you the problem, sir.
1: He's a criminal, a thug, and a
2: domestic terrorist, I'll say.
1: Yeah, for sure. 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Coming up next, man, we got to chop it up with my dog, G Malone.

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1: All right, man. Our buddy Glasses Malone, he's been an integral part of the commentary between the Drake and Kendrick Lamar beef for a long time.
2: Right, right.
1: Recently, he accused Drake of doing something towards YG. 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
1: What it do, boo?
0: All right, I had the homie Glasses Malone on the podcast. It was an hour and a half long. We talked about a lot, but I had to ask him because he's accusing Drake of spending money to paint the narrative that YG had something to do with Draco the Ruler's killing.
2: Right, right. I remember that.
0: So I asked him straight up, hey, are you 100% sure that's the case? This is what he said. You made headlines because you brought up the fact that Drake might be assisting in some of the financing of pushing this YG narrative with the Draco situation. How sure are you that that's a
3: 100%.
0: Thing? 100%.
3: This is something that they do in the business. I mean, they see stories. My problem is, I don't know how mad you is about no rap battle. Grow the fuck up, bro. You're gonna make millions of dollars. Your kids are straight, but you keep playing and just get fucked up. Because ain't nobody just taking no fucking losses. No matter what you think, you still black. Like, it's one thing you trying to make a look dumb. It's another thing where your minions, right, for lack of better terms, are doing things to falsely incriminate somebody. Because, you know, again, we in America where they don't have no problem fucking over a black man. That's it. So it's like, just be mindful of that.
0: So I had to also ask, because Glasses Malone is close with both The Game and Kendrick, there's recent news that came out that Kendrick Lamar hasn't spoken with The Game for over 10 years because The Game brought Drake
2: to Compton
0: for the 100 video shoot. Now, on this song, Drake took subliminal shots towards Kendrick. So since this happened, there hasn't been any Kendrick and Game relationship. Someone being so close to it, what do you think about that whole situation?
3: I'm still really surprised, and I don't know exactly what the Chuck was thinking. Like, you can't let this diss Dot in Compton.
0: Right.
3: You really ain't supposed to be on the record with this dissing him. But if you don't bring him to Compton. Like, this is just disappointing. Hip-hop is such a we thing. You know what I mean? It's a us thing.
0: Right.
3: And whenever there's cracks in us, it's just fucking ridiculous.
0: Interesting to say the least, man. Listen, I promise you, you'll be fully entertained if you go watch that full conversation, man. Go hit subscribe on the YouTube channel. Bootleg Kev, we're jumping into People's Mix up next, man. Keep it locked. 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
2: Damn.
1: And then took one of her vehicles for a joyride.
2: Oh, Lord. I know he's going to jail for a while.
1: He definitely got arrested. Yo, man, the joyride era of life was really good. I don't know if you ever took a car for a joyride.
2: Nah, I never did that, brother. You did.
1: Hey.
2: Hey, you better not say nothing.
1: I was like 13, and my cousin was like 16, and he was like, bro, just get in. And we went and egged people.
2: Hey, brother, I don't know the statute of limitations on this. Don't admit that.
1: Crazy times. Nonetheless, stay by your radio. Coming up next, man, we got the No Cap News on the way.
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6: 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You lost track of how far you've run, somewhere just past the city limits. You can't stop. You have to find out what happens next. Then it's over. The universe seems bigger. You feel different. You feel like you have no idea where you are. Audible. 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
1: 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That's where James finds the craziest stories in the world, and we talk about them. 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
0: Time for the No Cap News. What up, James?
4: AI is taking everyone's job. New Orleans is becoming the first major U.S. city to use AI for its 911 calls. Now, you'll talk to the AI chat box, and then they'll decide if your emergency is real, then they'll put you on with a human.
0: New Orleans?
4: New Orleans, yes.
0: That's a violent city.
4: It's crazy. I don't think they should do this.
0: Hey, no way. Excuse me, I got shot in the neck. Yes. Hi, how are you? Sorry?
4: Would you like Spanish?
0: Press one.
4: Like, what are we doing here? This is dangerous.
0: Now, if I call 911 and it's an AI bot, I mean, I guess I ain't going to do nothing, honestly. I got to just roll with it. This is the world we're living in. We got flock cameras, AI bots.
4: It's taking over. It's the devil. I've been trying to tell you this.
0: It is what it is, man. Hey, at least we're winning the war in Iran, right? Anyway, stay by your radio. The Daily Hate's coming up next. More of the Bootleg Cap Show's coming up next on Z93.
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1: It's the Bootleg Kev Show holding it down, man. The daily hate, we do it every day, man. You call us, you tell us what's got you annoyed, pissed off, all that. 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Is there anything you're hating on,
2: man? I'm hating on all the forced Zendaya hate I've been seeing online, and from you, honestly.
1: I love Zendaya.
2: Oh, okay.
1: I'm not gonna lie. She's up there. I ran into her once at an Atlanta Best Buy, and she was super nice.
2: Okay, but what that got to do with you saying you're tired of seeing her, though?
1: I'm just saying she's everywhere. You ain't never there. Anyway, coming up, we got the Daily Hate. Get your calls in. Mm-hmm.

0: I'm hating on people not curbing their dogs. Oh, walking to my car is like a minefield. No one picks up after their dog. You should see, I have to look down before I can look up.
1: Are you talking about like curbing your dog, like you're dodging dog poop out here?
0: Yeah, they won't pick up their dog. Everybody wants a dog. Nobody wants to curb. I mean, if it was a park, it'd be different. I'm walking to my parking lot.
1: Yeah, listen, man, if you got a dog and you're walking it, you got to pick up that dookie, bruh.
2: I'm not picking it up.
1: I'll say this, where we live, man, there's a lot of human dookie, too.
2: What you mean? You be picking up human dookie?
1: No, I be dodging it.
2: That's
1: anyway,
2: nasty.
1: What are you hating on? 877-817-2888 is the number. 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
1: Man, the Taylor Farms recalls, they're not stopping anytime soon after their lettuce mix got questioned for starting the explosive diarrhea.
2: Hey, Taylor Farms need a recall.
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2: Hey, where's the FDA? Why are you not dismantling this company? Why they still got a farm?
1: Craziness. Hey, we're getting up out of here. Back at it tomorrow, y'all. Same time, same place. It's the Bootleg Kev Show.

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8: Around 69 overnight under partly cloudy skies, easterly winds around 5 miles per hour. Cloudy skies with a few peaks of sun and foggy early Wednesday. Daytime highs approaching 88. Currently, it's 75 degrees.

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1: And now with the weather, here's meteorologist Stormy O'Day.
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5: Around 69 overnight under partly cloudy skies, easterly winds around 5 miles per hour, cloudy skies with a few peaks of sun and foggy early Wednesday, daytime highs approaching 88, currently 73.

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3: Around 69 overnight under partly cloudy skies, easterly winds around 5 miles per hour. Cloudy skies with a few peaks of sun and foggy early Wednesday. Daytime highs approaching 88. Currently 72.

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sidekick. 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
2: A Honolulu man is going viral because he recently flew from Hawaii to Los Angeles to see Christopher Nolan's new movie, The Odyssey, in IMAX. 8 times in a row. 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
3: Cloudy and foggy overnight, lows around 69. Northeast winds around 5 miles per hour. High of 87. Wednesday, a mix of clouds and sun with fog at times early. Right now, 70.

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4: Cloudy and foggy overnight, lows around 69. Northeast winds around 5 miles per hour. Sunshine mixed with clouds with fog at times early. Wednesday, high temperatures reach up to 87. Currently, 72.

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5: Sunshine mixed with clouds with fog at times early. Today, with daytime highs approaching 87. Winds out of the northeast, around 5 miles per hour. Lows level off around 67. Tonight, partly cloudy skies. Currently, 72.

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2: Jennifer Aniston and Peter Dinklage will star in Olivia Wilde's holiday comedy called Naughty. 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
11: Z93 weather. Sunshine mixed with clouds with fog at times early. Today, with daytime highs approaching 87. Winds out of the northeast around 5 miles per hour. Lows level off around 67. Tonight, partly cloudy skies. Currently 72.

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1: Wisconsin has seen a tight race to become the Democratic nominee for governor. Democratic Socialist Francesca Hong and Milwaukee County Executive David Crowley neck and neck for much of Tuesday night, separated by just a few hundred votes. Republican Tom Tiffany was the heavy favorite to win his party's nomination. Hong was counting on liberal support from her home city of Madison to overcome Crowley, who has served as the top elected official in Milwaukee County for 6 years. Crowley has the endorsement of two-term Governor Tony Evers. Crowley and Evers appeared in La Crosse last weekend at the Concordia Ball.

0: ballroom, Hong made a campaign appearance last week at a downtown La Crosse bookstore. While the race to represent the Democratic Party for governor is still up in the air, here's how La Crosse County voted in the primary. Voter turnout in the county was around 38%. In the 3rd District for U.S. House, Rebecca Cook got 59% of county votes, while Emily Berge received 40%. Cook won statewide with about 55% of the vote. In the governor's race, La Crosse went 42% to Francesca Hong in the Democratic primary. Second place in the county went to David Crowley at 32%. In contested races on the Republican side, Lieutenant Governor went to David Varnum over Will Martin. Varnum won statewide with about 53.6% of the vote. Democrat Rebecca Cook will be on the November ballot for Congress again in the 3rd District. Incumbent Republican Derek Van Orden is one of President Trump's biggest supporters, but he'll face a tough re-election bid in a narrowly divided district. A Northside La Crosse man is charged with negligent homicide in a fatal bike collision in May. Richard Myron was driving a pickup truck when he struck Tariana Thompson at the intersection of Avon and St. Cloud Streets. According to the criminal complaint, video evidence showed Myron did not stop at a stop sign before hitting Thompson, who died from her injuries 9 days later. I'm Brad Williams.
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0: Alex Warren, Z93, the number one hit music station. Good morning. It is your Z93 morning buzz. Jesse in for Balzer this week. 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

0: Sabrina Carpenter, Z93, the number one hit music station. It is your Z93 a morning buzz. An undersea power cable that's being built between Ireland and the UK was diverted by the magic of Harry Potter fandom. Construction of the cable would have upended a freshwater west, a beach on the coast of Wales. But that's where they filmed the death and burial of Dobby the House Elf in Harry Potter, The Deathly Hallows Part 1. And there's a memorial to Dobby on the site that's visited by people from around the world. After receiving hundreds of protest calls, the power company did some rerouting and saved Dobby's grave. So I just finished reading the Harry Potter series last week and loved it, by the way. But if that's where, if that's how I found out that Dobby dies in the series, which, spoiler alert, sorry, but if this is how I would have found out, I would have been so mad. That would have been like one of the biggest shocks in the whole series to me, man. Dobby, he's a free elf. Anyway, we'll get you over to the newsroom. Here's Brad.
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2: Wisconsin has seen a tight race to become the Democratic nominee for governor. Democratic Socialist Francesca Hong and Milwaukee County Executive David Crowley neck and neck for much of Tuesday night, separated by just a few hundred votes. Republican Tom Tiffany was the heavy favorite to win his party's nomination. Hong was counting on liberal support from her home city of Madison to overcome Crowley, who has served as the top elected official in Milwaukee County for 6 years. Crowley has the endorsement of two-term Governor Tony Evers. Crowley and Evers appeared in La Crosse last weekend at the Concordia Ballroom. Hong made a campaign appearance last week at a downtown La Crosse bookstore. While the race to represent the Democratic Party for governor is still up in the air, here's how La Crosse County voted in the primary. Voter turnout in the county was around 38%. In the 3rd District for U.S. House, Rebecca Cook got 59% of county votes, while Emily Berge received 40%. Cook won statewide with about 55% of the vote. In the governor's race, La Crosse went 42% to Francesca Hong in the Democratic primary. Second place in the county went to David Crowley at 32%. In contested races on the Republican side, Lieutenant Governor went to David Varnum over Will Martin. Varnum won statewide with about 53.6% of the vote. Democrat Rebecca Cook will be on the November ballot for Congress again in the 3rd District. Incumbent Republican Derek Van Orden is one of President Trump's biggest supporters, but he'll face a tough re-election bid in a narrowly divided district. A Northside La Crosse man is charged with negligent homicide in a fatal bike collision in May. Richard Myron was driving a pickup truck when he struck Tariana Thompson at the intersection of Avon and St. Cloud Streets. According to the criminal complaint, video evidence showed Myron did not stop at a stop sign before hitting Thompson, who died from her injuries 9 days later. I'm Brad Williams.
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0: Adele, Z93, the number one hit music station. It is your Z93 a morning buzz. Parents with entirely too much money and clearly a desperate need for approval from their kids are spending upwards of 20 grand to have interior designers do dorm room makeovers for their college-bound kids. Shelly Gates handles the styling for Mary Margaret Design, and she says she commands a fee of 20 grand to style a room, and she works 15 to 20 rooms each year. It's a nice chunk of cash for just a couple months of work, honestly. You know, for 20 grand, I could help you decorate your dorm room. What could you possibly need besides Dave Matthews posters, maybe a tapestry somewhere, a beaded curtain, maybe a lava lamp, a pyramid for sure? See, that's not worth 20 grand. I could do it for 50 bucks. Anyway, let's get you over to the newsroom. Here's Brad Williams.
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2: A very close race for governor on the Democratic side in Wisconsin, as Democratic Socialist Francesca Hong and moderate candidate David Crowley were neck and neck throughout Tuesday night. In Minnesota, progressive Lieutenant Governor Peggy Flanagan won the Democratic U.S. primary in the Senate race over centrist U.S. Representative Angie Craig. In the race for governor, State House Speaker Lisa DeMuth won the GOP primary despite President Trump's endorsement of opponent Mike Lindell. Senator Amy Klobuchar won the Democratic nomination with minimal opposition. Democrat Rebecca Cook will be on the November ballot again this year in Wisconsin's 3rd District against Republican Derek Van Orden. It's a rematch of the 2024 race. Cook defeated former Eau Claire City Council President Emily Berge in the primary. She also ran in 2022 in the congressional race. A proposed remodel of the La Crosse County Jail could depend on a vote by county board members next week. On Monday night, the board reviewed design plans for the jail interior, which could provide new spaces for prisoners who are struggling with mental illness. County Administrator Jane Claycamp says some of those inmates need more privacy than they get in the existing jail originally built in the 1990s.
3: We talked about what we can be doing differently in the jail to help manage the higher levels of people incarcerated that have serious mental health and substance abuse concerns. So this, we believe, will help manage some of that.
2: A full remodeling project could cost about $10 million. A competency exam has been ordered for an Onalaska man recently accused of setting fires inside Valley View Mall and at other sites. The defense attorney for David Sheldon has requested the evaluation. Sheldon appeared for an evidence hearing on Tuesday morning in La Crosse County Court. For WIZM, I'm Brad Williams.
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Z93, the number one hit music station. It is your Z93, a morning buzz. Good morning, it's Jesse. We'll dig into your daily dish coming up in just a little bit. Brad Pitt revealing he's no longer sober after nearly a

0: Keke Palmer posted a cryptic Instagram message that has fans wondering if Hot Ones host Sean Evans fumbled their blossoming relationship. Palmer declared, "I'm chill, but you shouldn't be. I want the glamour, the romance, and the fun." Her latest comments come amid ongoing romance speculation surrounding her and Evans, with Keke gushing about their, quote, chemistry during interviews and a profile for Sean being spotted on celeb dating app Raya. Brad Pitt revealed he returned to drinking after 7 years of sobriety, but now he says he drinks in a more restrained manner. Pitt previously spoke about turning to Alcoholics Anonymous in a 12-step program during a challenging chapter of his life. The actor also described experiencing suicidal thoughts while navigating a difficult period involving family stuff. And finally, Jared Padalecki apologized after backlash over publicly supporting Perez Hilton following the blogger's hospitalization. Padalecki said on Twitter that he had, quote, absolutely no idea about his past and thought Hilton was simply a sensationalist tabloid journalist. After learning more, Padalecki said, "I do not stand for or support any of the actions he discovered. Hilton remains in a serious but stable condition and faces a long recovery." And that's a look at your Daily Dish, brought to you by Clayson Buick GMC.
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0: Somber is latest. My body isn't ready. Z93 Morning Buzz. Good morning. It's Jesse. Hey, shout out to Denise and Stoddard. 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
2: Wisconsin has seen a tight race to become the Democratic nominee for governor. Democratic Socialist Francesca Hong and Milwaukee County Executive David Crowley neck and neck for much of Tuesday night, separated by just a few hundred votes. Republican Tom Tiffany was the heavy favorite to win his party's nomination. Hong was counting on liberal support from her home city of Madison to overcome Crowley, who has served as the top elected official in Milwaukee County for 6 years. Crowley has the endorsement of two-term Governor Tony Evers. Crowley and Evers appeared in La Crosse last weekend at the Concordia Ballroom. Hong made a campaign appearance last week at a downtown La Crosse bookstore. While the race to represent the Democratic Party for governor is still up in the air, here's how La Crosse County voted in the primary. Voter turnout in the county was around 38%. In the 3rd District for U.S. House, Rebecca Cook got 59% of county votes, while Emily Berge received 40%. Cook won statewide with about 55% of the vote. In the governor's race, La Crosse went 42% to Francesca Hong in the Democratic primary. Second place in the county went to David Crowley at 32%. In contested races on the Republican side, Lieutenant Governor went to David Varnum over Will Martin. Varnum won statewide with about 53.6% of the vote. Democrat Rebecca Cook will be on the November ballot for Congress again in the 3rd District. Incumbent Republican Derek Van Orden is one of President Trump's biggest supporters, but he'll face a tough re-election bid in a narrowly divided district. A Northside La Crosse man is charged with negligent homicide in a fatal bike collision in May. Richard Myron was driving a pickup truck when he struck Tariana Thompson at the intersection of Avon and St. Cloud Streets. According to the criminal complaint, video evidence showed Myron did not stop at a stop sign before hitting Thompson, who died from her injuries 9 days later. I'm Brad Williams.
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0: Morgan Wallen, Z93, the number one hit music station. It's Jesse. It is your Z93 Morning Buzz. Now, this story, further proof that radio people need to be under constant adult supervision. Back in May, a radio station in the UK accidentally aired three pre-recorded statements claiming that King Charles had died. The UK's Office of Communications investigated is now sharing the info. The agency says the third message said news media confirmed the king had died. The national anthem was played before one of the statements was repeated, and there was then about 16 minutes of silence. The show host was working remotely by a station. Staff are doing maintenance, and it came across the messages. And out of curiosity, the member of the staff played the files, which stopped the stream from the presenter's remote location and broadcast the files on the air. The staffer was punished, and the files containing the royal death announcement now is less accessible.
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0: Imagine Dragons, Z93, the number one hit music station. It is the Z93 Morning Buzz. Good morning. It's Jesse in for Balzer. Coming up in just a little bit, we'll bring you Coffee Talk, brought to you by Midwest TV and Appliance. So the folks over at The Good Fight, they're hosting a family fun fest on Sunday from 3 until 5. You can find them on 6th Street in downtown La Crosse. And Amy and Caitlin will be stopping by and chatting about all the festivities. That's coming up in Coffee Talk, brought to you by Midwest TV and Appliance, just after 8 o'clock. Let's get you over to the newsroom. Here's Brad Williams.
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2: A very close race for governor on the Democratic side in Wisconsin, as Democratic Socialist Francesca Hong and moderate candidate David Crowley

0: were neck and neck throughout Tuesday night. In Minnesota, progressive Lieutenant Governor Peggy Flanagan won the Democratic U.S. primary in the Senate race over centrist U.S. Representative Angie Craig. In the race for governor, State House Speaker Lisa DeMuth won the GOP primary despite President Trump's endorsement of opponent Mike Lindell. Senator Amy Klobuchar won the Democratic nomination with minimal opposition. Democrat Rebecca Cook will be on the November ballot again this year in Wisconsin's 3rd District against Republican Derek Van Orden. It's a rematch of the 2024 race. Cook defeated former Eau Claire City Council President Emily Berge in the primary. She also ran in 2022 in the congressional race. A proposed remodel of the La Crosse County Jail could depend on a vote by county board members next week. On Monday night, the board reviewed design plans for the jail interior, which could provide new spaces for prisoners who are struggling with mental illness. County Administrator Jane Claycamp says some of those inmates need more privacy than they get in the existing jail originally built in the 1990s.
1: We talked about what we could be doing differently in the jail to help manage the higher levels of people incarcerated that have serious mental health and substance abuse concerns. So this, we believe, will help manage some of that.
0: A full remodeling project could cost about $10 million. A competency exam has been ordered for an Onalaska man recently accused of setting fires inside Valley View Mall and at other sites. The defense attorney for David Sheldon has requested the evaluation. Sheldon appeared for an evidence hearing on Tuesday morning in La Crosse County Court. For WIZM, I'm Brad Williams.
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1: So this morning we are joined by Amy and Caitlin of The Good Fight. How y'all doing today?
2: Excellent.
1: So a family fun fest at The Good Fight this Sunday from a 3 until 5. We'll get into that in a second, but if I wanted to get involved and make a contribution to The Good Fight Community Center, tell me where those donation dollars typically go to.
3: I guess it goes all over. So, I mean, I'm the program manager, so sure. A portion of it comes to programming. Depending on what we need at the moment, sometimes it'll go for meals we provide for the kids. Sometimes it'll go to our program for boxing. It honestly just depends what we need at the moment, but our donations go a really long way as far as helping out us go.
1: Sure.
3: So, yeah.
1: So tell me a little bit about the mission of The Good Fight and the work that you guys do over there.
2: Well, we are here to just serve the community. We have focused primarily in the past at-risk youth, but we're opening up our programming to everybody. It's all based on income. So we're a little bit different than some of the other organizations in the La Crosse area in that we have a 5-to-1 ratio. We have after-school programs. We have summer school programs, and the kids get to do really unique things. They're not running around. We have a library, a game room, a music room, tutoring, art area, grow your own plant type area. And like today, for example, they are going to the airport to fly on planes with, who's our organization?
3: Young Eagles.
2: Yeah.
1: Which is very
2: phenomenal.
1: Cool.
2: Phenomenal. So, yeah. So that's part of where, you know, when you ask about the donations, it's doing really unique things like that. We're going to the Dells next week. That's this week. We're off a very little sleep today. there's a lot that goes into planning an event like we're doing on Sunday.
1: So, yeah, just jumping into that, The Good Fight has been working into the area for 10 years now. And in celebration of that, you got a really cool event coming up this weekend. Tell me a little bit about Family Fun
2: Woo-hoo.
1: Fest.
3: So it is a free event for all in the community. There's going to be a lot of free activities for kids and for adults. Not just for little kids. We've got a bounce house. There's going to be a little potted plant area. There's going to be giant bubbles, free food. There's going to be a really wide variety of things. And we just want to bring the community together so that way they know about us, but also just have a really fun time.
1: So why don't we just get into the nitty-gritty, all the info, what time, where at, all that good stuff.
2: Okay, it is this Sunday. It's right downtown on 6th Street. We're kind of kitty-corner to the cathedral, and it's from 3 until 5 p.m. this Sunday, and it's indoor and outdoor. So if it does rain, it's fine. We'll all be indoors. I do have to mention that our food is coming from the sandwich shop.
1: Oh, yep. Excellent. Yeah.
2: Yep. And then, so there'll be dirty sodas and all sorts of free food from them. And then music-wise, this is, I think, what's going to also pull some folks in is we have band members from Spare Parts Project, which I know a lot of people know who they are.
1: Sure.
2: And so we've got Lance, Chad, and Sean that have created this acoustic little band for us to play. So it's going to be a really, really cool event. They're very talented musicians. So I think that's going to be fun too.
1: So The Good Fight's Family Fun Fest coming up on a Sunday from a 3 until 5. So if I want to learn more about The Good Fight, where would I go?
2: Probably Facebook. You can go to our website, but
1: sure.
2: You know, just don't judge us. It rates like a 2 out of 400. So it needs a little bit of work. But Facebook is a really good place. We're also on Instagram. So any of those three sources. And of course, people can always just call.
1: We'll also get all that info up on our social media pages, Facebook, Instagram, you know the drill. So ladies, thank you so much for coming in today.
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1: 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It is the Z93 Morning Buzz. It's Jesse. Got to give it up for Steven Biebelhausen. He's the new world record holder for running a mile while pushing a baby stroller. During the Guardian Mile in Cleveland, Biebelhausen brought the magic by pushing the baby-filled stroller past the finish line in, get this, 4 minutes and 17 seconds. And it's worth pointing out that the world record for running a mile without pushing a stroller is only 35 seconds faster than that. So that dude was cruising. Oh.

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0: 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It is your Z93 Morning Buzz. Good morning. 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

Teddy Swim, Z93, the number one hit music station. It is the Z93 A Morning Buzz. Good morning, it's Jesse. 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
1: Keke Palmer posted a cryptic Instagram message that has fans wondering if Hot Ones host Sean Evans fumbled their blossoming relationship. Palmer declared, "I'm chill, but you shouldn't be. I want the glamour, the romance, and the fun." Her latest comments come amid ongoing romance speculation surrounding her and Evans, with Keke gushing about their, quote, chemistry during interviews and a profile for Sean being spotted on celeb dating app Raya. Brad Pitt revealed he returned to drinking after 7 years of sobriety, but now he says he drinks in a more restrained manner. Pitt previously spoke about turning to Alcoholics Anonymous in a 12-step program during a challenging chapter of his life. The actor also described experiencing suicidal thoughts while navigating a difficult period involving family stuff. And finally, Jared Padalecki apologized after backlash over publicly supporting Perez Hilton following the blogger's hospitalization. Padalecki said on Twitter that he had, quote, absolutely no idea about his past and thought Hilton was simply a sensationalist tabloid journalist. After learning more, Padalecki said, "I do not stand for or support any of the actions he discovered." Hilton remains in a serious but stable condition and faces a long recovery.
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13: Level off around 87 and foggy early today under partly cloudy skies. Northeasterly winds around 5 miles per hour. Partly cloudy skies again tonight. Lows dip down to about 67. Currently 72.

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15: Highs level off around 87 and foggy early today under partly cloudy skies, northeasterly winds around 5 miles per hour. Partly cloudy skies again tonight, lows dip down to about 67. Currently, it's 79 degrees.

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8: 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You lost track of how far you've run, somewhere just past the city limits. You can't stop. You have to find out what happens next. Then it's over. The universe seems bigger. You feel different. You feel like you have no idea where you are. Audible. Stories that speak to you.
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1: Z93 weather.
18: A blend of clouds and sun this afternoon with daytime highs approaching 87. Northeasterly winds around 5 miles per hour. Partly cloudy skies again tonight, lows around 67. Right now, it's 81 degrees.

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9: Sunshine mixed with clouds at times this afternoon, with daytime highs approaching 88. Northeasterly winds around 5 miles per hour. Partly cloudy skies again tonight, lows of aloft around 68. Right now, 80.

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11: 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The universe seems bigger. You feel different. You feel like you have no idea where you are. Audible. Stories that speak to you.
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0: 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What's happening around River City?
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15: Sunshine mixed with clouds at times this afternoon, with daytime highs approaching 88. Northeasterly winds around 5 miles per hour. Partly cloudy again tonight, lows dip down to about 68. Right now, 82.

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1: Jennifer Aniston and Peter Dinklage will star in Olivia Wilde's holiday comedy called Naughty. 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
8: Z93 weather. Lots of sunshine this afternoon with daytime highs approaching 88. Northeast winds around 5 miles per hour. Lows dip down to about 68 tonight. Partly cloudy skies. Currently, it's 84 degrees.

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16: Sunshine mixed with clouds at times this afternoon, with daytime highs approaching 88. Winds out of the north around 5 miles per hour. Partly cloudy skies again tonight, lows dip down to about 68. Currently 84.

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0: Z93, the number one hit music station, Justin Bieber. That's Daisies. My name is Grant. Hope you're having a great afternoon. Another Wednesday, another wind down Wednesday, another lucky winner. Thanks to Java Vino. 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

0: Z93, the number one hit music station, Lizzo. About damn time. 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Join us Friday, September 11th, Fox Hollow Golf Course. It'll be a beautiful day. Put together a foursome of your best friends or some coworkers, and we'll play some golf to benefit the Cooley Region Humane Society. 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
13: Sit down to about 68 tonight under partly cloudy skies, south winds around 5 miles per hour. Chance of thunderstorms tomorrow, daytime highs approaching 82, overcast skies, currently 88.

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Olivia Rodrigo, it's Drop Dead. 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
1: A Honolulu man is going viral because he recently flew from Hawaii to Los Angeles to see Christopher Nolan's new movie, The Odyssey, in IMAX. 8 times in a row. 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

0: Z93, the number one hit music station, Sam Smith and Normani. It's Dancing with a Stranger. The Light Hole Music Drive at 5, just a couple minutes away as we start to wind down the workday. Hey, you know what tomorrow is, right? It's kickoff of the Packers season. First preseason game, Packers-Steelers, Aaron Rodgers over in Pittsburgh. That game will be tomorrow night. And while it's not a real game that, you know, will count, it's still nice to have football back on the TV and on the radio. 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Wayne Larrivee and John Kuhn, Larry McCarron, the whole group. 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

She'll be all right. 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

0: 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The Lighthole Music Drive at 5. Kicked it off. Everybody has an instrument. 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Lighthold Music, 4th Street, downtown La Crosse. A little bit of a lull for live music this week. Tuesday nights is Great River Sound up at Dash Park in Onalaska. My buddy Ryan Howe playing up there last night. Looked like a beautiful time along the river. We'll pick it back up tomorrow night with Moon Dunes, Riverside Park here in downtown La Crosse. All of the live music in the area, but especially Great River and Moon Tunes. 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
3: Lows dip down to about 68 tonight under partly cloudy skies, south winds around 5 miles per hour. Chance of thunderstorms tomorrow, daytime highs approaching 82, overcast skies. Currently, it's 86 degrees.

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1: 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Starting to turn the corner on the work week now, more than halfway through. Brewers playing this afternoon. They're out on the West Coast in San Diego. They'll play LA in LA this weekend, but they'll be back home before too long. And remember, we have Brewers tickets to give away all the way through the conclusion of the regular season. So if you haven't been to a game yet, what are you waiting for? 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
12: Lows dip down to about 68 tonight under partly cloudy skies, south winds around 5 miles per hour. Chance of thunderstorms tomorrow, daytime highs approaching 82, overcast skies. Right now, 84.

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1: 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Coming up, man, we just chopped it up. There are big accusations being thrown at Drake in regards to the YG potential murder Draco the Ruler situation that a lot of people have been speaking about.
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